0: I am the best. The best of the best. Yes. Écoute ça, baby.
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Hope you all enjoyed your time at the Amy Winehouse Show. Feel free to come back whenever you like. But for now, you can exit from the left on the red. Take your time and slowly, but quickly,

Oh, yes. I will dedicate the song to the dean. Thank you for coming, and thank you for your remarks. It is a cautionary tale.

I think images are worth repeating, images repeated from a painting. Images taken from a painting, from a photo worth re-seeing. I love images worth repeating, project them upon the ceiling, multiply them with silk screening, see them with a different feeling. Images, those images, those images.

Mechanical precision is always seeming, instigates a cooler feeling. I love multiplicity screenings. Things born anew display new meanings. I think images are worth repeating and repeating and repeating. Images. Oh, images. Those images. Images.

History enigma, what I paint is very ordinary. 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I don't think I think I'm thinking. It doesn't matter what I'm thinking. Its images are worth repeating. And repeating those images.

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If you think technique is meaning, you might find me very simple. You might think the images are boring, cars and cans and chairs and flowers, and you might find me personally boring. 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Mao Zedong. Those images. Images.

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Images, images, those images, those images.

0: In the 5th century, as the once mighty Roman Empire crumbled, the soft underbelly of Western Europe lay invitingly exposed to the barbarian hordes to the east. Alaric the Visigoth, Geiseric the Vandal, and Theodoric the Ostrogoth, in turn, swept westward in a reign of terror. But none surpassed in power and cruelty the mighty Attila the Hun.
1: Ladies and gentlemen, it's the Attila the Hun Show!
2: With a little love, just a little. Open your heart and see where it's needed. With a little love, just a little love. 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Making all the sadness right. Get the sun in your life. Making all the clouds roll by. 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And you can
0: in the second quarter of the 5th century, the Huns became a byword for merciless savagery. Their Khan was the mighty warrior Attila. With his devastating armies, he swept across Central Europe.
3: Oh, darling, I'm home!
4: Hello, darling. Have a busy day at the office?
3: Not at all bad. Another merciless sweep across Central Europe.
4: Well, I won't say I'm glad to see you, but boy, am I glad to see you. Hi, Daddy.
3: Hi, Jenny. Hi, Robbie. Hey, I've got a present for you two kids in that bag. I want you kids to get ahead.
5: Yeah, Mr. Hahn!
3: Hi, Uncle Tom.
5: There's a whole horde of them marauding Visigoths to see you.
6: And now for something completely different.

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1: A super country girl who took a vow of eternal brutality!

0: Well, Miss Norris, how are you?
1: Not too bad, thank you, Doctor.
0: Yes, well, I think I'd better examine you.
1: What are they doing here?
0: It's all right, they're students. Light, please, nurse. Oh, and music, too. In. Out. In. Out. In. Out.
2: Thank you, Charles Crumpton, the stripping doctor. And next, gentlemen and ladies, here at the People Club for the very first time, a very big welcome, please, for the Secretary of State for Commonwealth Affairs.
3: Good evening. Tonight, I'd like to restate our position on agricultural subsidies and their effect on our Commonwealth relationships. Now, although we believe in ending guaranteed farm prices, we also believe in the need for the corresponding import levy to maintain consumer prices at a realistic level. But this would have the effect of consolidating our gains of the previous fiscal year prior to the entry. But I pledge that should we join the common market, even maintaining the present position of subsidy, we will never jeopardize, we will never compromise our unique relationship with the Commonwealth countries. A price structure related to any import charges will be systematically adjusted to the particular requirements of our Commonwealth partners, so that together we will maintain a positive and mutually beneficial alliance in world trade and for world peace. Thank you and good night.
2: The Secretary of State for Commonwealth Affairs. And now, gentlemen and ladies, a very big welcome, please, for the Grand Minister of Pensions and the Social Security.
4: Yes, today in Britain, there is a new wave of interest in politics and politicians.
5: Well, we're in it for the lobbying, you know. Lobbying.
6: And the debates. You know, a good debate is just fabulous.
7: Well, I've been going with ministers for 5 years now, and, you know, I think they're wonderful.
8: Oh, yes. I like civil servants.
7: Oh, yes, they're nice.
8: I like speaker.
7: Oh, yeah.
8: I like black rod.
4: What do their parents think?
9: Well, she's broken our hearts, the little bastard. She's been nothing but trouble, and if she comes down here again, I'll kick her teeth in.
10: Have you been talking to television again, dear?
9: Yes, I bloody told them.
10: What about?
9: Oh, I don't know.
10: Oh, was it Reginald Bosom, Kit?
9: No.
10: Did he have his head all bandaged?
9: No, it wasn't like that. They had lots of lights and cameras and tape recorders, all that sort of thing.
10: Oh, that'll be Ray Baxter and the boys and girls from Tomorrow's World. Oh, I prefer Reginald Bosom, Kit. There's not so many of them. Oh, that'll be the rat catcher.
11: Hello, Mr. and Mrs. Concrete?
10: Yes!
11: Well, how very nice. Allow me to introduce myself. I'm Leslie Ames, the chairman of the Test Selection Committee. And I'm very pleased to be able to tell you that your flat has been chosen as the venue for the third test against the West Indies. No, it's just a little joke. Actually, I'm the council rat catcher.
10: Oh, yes, we've been expecting you.
11: Oh, I gather you've got a little rodental problem.
10: Oh, blimey, yes, they keep us awake all the night, scrabbling down by the wainscoting.
11: That's an interesting word, isn't it?
10: What?
11: Wainscoting. Wainscoting. Wainscoting. Sounds like a little Dorset village. Wainscoting.
12: We've been mentioned on telly.
11: Where is it worst?
10: Well, down here, you can usually hear them.
11: Shh, shh, shh, shh. No, that sheep you've got there. No, that's definitely a sheep. Bit of a puzzle, really.
10: Is it?
11: Yeah, well, I mean, it's A, not going to respond to a nice piece of cheese, and B, it is going to fit into a trap.
10: Ooh, what are you going to do?
11: Well, we'll have to look for the hole.
10: Oh, yeah.
11: No, that's mice. Oh, this is what we're after.
13: Excuse me, here's the third test in here.
11: No, that was a joke! It's a joke! Right, well, I'm going in the wainscoting.
10: They said it again!
11: Lay down some sheep poison. Oh, he's got a gun. Now, normally a sheep is a placid, timid creature, but you've got a killer.

0: an entirely new strain of sheep. A killer sheep that can not only hold a rifle, but is also a first-class shot.
1: But where are they coming from, Professor?
0: That I don't know. I just don't know. I really just don't know. I'm afraid I really just don't know. I'm afraid even I really just don't know. I have to tell you, I'm afraid even I really just don't know. I'm afraid I have to tell you that... Thank you. I don't know. Our only clue is this portion of Wolf's clothing which the killer sheep...
2: was wearing?
0: ...in yesterday's raid on Selfridges.
1: I'll carry out test on it straight away, Professor.
3: Hello, is the turd test in here, please?
1: Professor, there are some cricketers in the laboratory.
0: This may be even more serious than even I had at first been imagining. What a strange... strange line. There's no time to waste. Get me the Chief Commissioner of Police.
1: Yes, sir.
4: Look of fear!
0: Another strange line. Look out, Miss Carter Oil!
1: Professor, what is it? What have you seen?
4: Look! There, in the doorway!
1: Oh! Arthur X!

you and the kid. Move. Okay, boys, this time we go for the heavy stuff.

0: But soon the killer sheep began to infect other animals with its startling intelligence. Pussycats began to arrange mortgages. Cocker spaniels began to design supermarkets.
1: And parrots started to announce television programs. It's 8 o'clock and time for the news.
0: Good evening. Here is the news for parrots. No parrots were involved in an accident on the M1 today when a lorry carrying high-octane fuel was in collision with a bollard. That is a bollard and not a parrot. A spokesman for parrots said he was glad no parrots were involved. The Minister of Technology today met the three Russian leaders to discuss a £4 million airliner deal. None of them went in the cage or swung on the little wooden trapeze or ate any of the nice millet seed. Yum, yum. That's the end of the news. Now our programmes for parrots continue with part three of A Tale of Two Cities, specially adapted for parrots by Joey Boy. The story so far. Dr. Minette is in England after 18 years in the Bastille. His daughter Lucy awaits her lover Charles Darnay, whom we have just learnt is in fact the nephew of the Marquis de Saint-Evremond, whose cruelty had placed Minette in the Bastille. Darnay arrives to find Lucy tending her aged father.

0: that's going on, here is the news for Gibbons. No Gibbons.
1: And while that's going on, here from Westminster is a parliamentary report for humans.
0: In the debate, a spokesman accused the government of being silly and doing not at all good things. The member accepted this in a spirit of healthy criticism, but denied that he'd ever been naughty with a choir boy. Angry shouts of "What about the watermelon, then?" were ordered by the speaker to be stricken from the record and put into a brown paper bag in the lavvy. Any further interruptions would be cut off and distributed amongst the poor. For the government, a front bench spokesman said the agricultural tariff would have to be raised, and he fancied a bit. Furthermore, he argued, this would give a large boost to farmers and a lot of fun to him, his friend, and Miss Moist of Knightsbridge. From the back benches, there were opposition shouts of "Postcards for sale," and a healthy cry of "Who likes a sailor then?" from the minister without portfolio. Replying, the shadow minister said he could no longer deny the rumours, but he and the dachshund were very happy. And in any case, he argued, rhubarb was cheap, and what was the harm in a sauna bath?
2: Were not involved. The Minister of Technology met the three Russian leaders today to discuss a £4 million airliner deal. None of them were indigenous to Australia, carried their babies in pouches, or ate any of those yummy eucalyptus leaves. Yum, yum. That's the news for wombats. And now, Attila the Bun.
3: Well, that's all for Attila the Bun. And now, idiots.
0: Arthur Figgis is an idiot. A village idiot. Tonight, we look at the idiot in society.
4: Well, I feel very keenly that the idiot is a part of the old village system, and as such has a vital role to play in the modern rural society. Because you see... Oh! Because there is this very real in society for someone whom almost anyone can look down on and ridicule. And this is the role. That, oh, an ugly ramble, thank you, Mr. Thompson. This is the role that I and members of my family have fulfilled in this village for the past 400 years. Oh, good morning, Mr. Jenkins. I see I've increased the half-yearly dividend, I see.
5: Yes, splendid.
4: That's Mr. Jenkins. He's another idiot. And so, you see, the idiot does provide a vital psychosocial service for this community.
3: Oh, excuse me, a coach party's just arrived. I shall have to fall off the wall, I'm afraid.
4: Nagly, amble, ramble, ramble!
0: Arthur takes idioting seriously. He is up at 6 o'clock every morning working on special training equipment designed to keep him silly. And, of course, he takes great pride in his appearance. Like the doctor, the blacksmith, the carpenter, Mr. Figgis is an important figure in this village. And like them, he uses the local bank.
6: Yes, we have quite a number of idiots banking here.
7: What kind of money is there in idioting?
6: Well, nowadays, a really blithering idiot can make anything up to £10,000 a year if he's the head of some big industrial combine. But, of course, the more old-fashioned idiot still refuses to take money. He takes bits of string, wood, dead budgerigars, sparrows, anything. But it does make the cashier's job very difficult. But, of course, they're fools to themselves, because the rate of interest over 10 years on a piece of moss or a dead vole is almost negligible.
8: Mr. Brando!
6: Yes?
8: Hollywood on the phone.
6: Take it in the office.
0: But Mr. Figgis is no ordinary idiot. He is a lecturer in idiocy at the University of East Anglia. Here, he is taking a class of third-year students. After 3 years of study, these apprentice idiots receive a diploma of idiocy, a handful of mud, and a kick on the head. But some of the older idiots resent the graduate idiot.
9: I'm a completely self-taught idiot. I mean, ooh-ah, ooh-ah, ooh-ah, ooh-ah. Nobody does that anymore. Anybody who did that around here would be laughed off the street. No, nowadays, people want something wittier.
0: Kevin Onassis works largely with walls.
5: Well, you gotta know what you're doing. I mean, some people think I'm mad. The villagers say I'm mad. Tourists say I'm mad. Well, I am mad, but I'm naturally mad. I don't use any chemicals.
0: What of the idiot's private life? How about his relationship with women?
8: Well, I may be an idiot, but I'm no fool.
0: But the village idiot's dirty smock and wall falling are a far cry from the modern world of the urban idiot. What kinds of backgrounds do these city idiots come from?
10: I can't remember, but I think I got it written down somewhere.
11: That is Bangkok. And he needed a waste of their vodka.
12: Well, all in city they are, and more women are there.
13: The headquarters of these urban idiots is here in St. John's Wood. Inside, they can enjoy the company of other idiots and watch special performances of ritual idioting.
14: Well left.
12: Well played.
14: Well, well. Well played.
15: Good afternoon and welcome to Lords on the second day of the first test. So far today we've had 5 hours batting from England and already they are naught for naught. Cowdrey is not out naught, Norton is not in, not is in and is naught not out. Norton of Northants got a nasty knock on the nut in the nets last night but it's nothing of note. Next in is Nat Newton of Knots, not nutting, nutting's at nine. Nutting knocked neat in 19, knock knock now, now. Anyway, England have played extremely well for nothing, not a sausage. In reply to Iceland's first innings total of 722 for 2 declared, scored yesterday disappointingly fast in only 21 overs with lots of wild slugging and boundaries and all sorts of rubbishy thing. But the main thing is that England have made an absolutely outstanding start so far. Peter.
16: Splendid. Just listen to those thighs. And now it's the northeast turn with the samba.
15: Right.
17: Rather, I'm reminded of the story of Gubby Allen in 32.
15: Oh, shut up or we'll close the bar. And now Bo Vilderberg is running up to bowl to Cowdrey. He runs up, he bowls to Cowdrey. And no shot at all. Extremely well not played there.
16: Yes, beautifully not done anything about.
17: A superb shot of no kind whatsoever. I well remember Plum Warner leaving a very similar ball alone in 1732.
15: Oh, shut up, Lorinos. And now it's Bo Vilderberg running in again to bowl to Cowdrey. He runs in, he bowls to Cowdrey. And no shot at all. A superb display of inertia there. And that's the end of the over. And drinks.
16: Gin and tonic, please.
15: No, the players are having drinks. And now, what's happening? I think Cowdrey is being taken. Yes, Cowdrey is being carried off. Well, I never. Now, who's in next? It should be number 3, Nat Newton of Knot. Get your hand off my thigh, West. No, I don't think it is. I think it's the sofa. No, it's the Chesterfield. The green Chesterfield is coming in at number 3 to take guard now.
17: I well remember a similar divan being brought on at Headingley in 9 BC against the Darkies.
15: Oh, shut up, elephant snout. And now the green Chesterfield has taken guard and Iceland are putting on their spin dryer to bowl. The spin dryer moving back to its mark. It runs up to the wicket, bowls to the table. A little bit short, but it's coming in a bit there and it's hit him on the pad. There's an appeal and the table is out, leg before wicket. That is England, not for one.
2: And now we leave Lords and go over to Epsom for the 3 o'clock. Well, here at Epsom, we take up the running with 50 yards of this mile and a half race to go, and it's the Washbasin in the lead from W.C. Pedestal. Tucked in nicely, there is the sofa going very well with Joanna Southcott's box making a good run from Hat Stand on the rails. And the standard lamp is fading fast, but it's Washbasin definitely taking up the running now, being strongly pressed by W.C. at the post. It's the Washbasin from W.C., then sofa, Hat Stand, standard lamp, and lastly, Joanna Southcott's box.
18: Open the box!
19: Open the box!
18: Open the box!
19: Open the box!
18: Open the box! Good evening, madam, and your name is?
19: Yes.
18: And what's your name?
19: I'm just McGrady.
18: Jolly good, I see. And which prize do you have particular eyes on this evening?
19: Oh, I'd like the blow on the head.
18: The blow on the head.
19: Just there.
18: Jolly good. Well, your first question for the blow on the head this evening is, what great opponent of Cartesian dualism resists the reduction of psychological phenomena to physical states?
19: I don't know that.
18: Well, have a guess.
19: Henri Bergson.
18: Is the correct answer.
19: Yeah, I've never even heard of him.
18: Jolly good.
19: I don't like darkies.
18: Who does? And now, your second question for the blow on the head is, what is the main food that penguins eat?
19: Pork luncheon meat.
18: No?
19: Spam?
18: No. What do penguins eat? Penguins.
19: Penguins?
18: Yes.
19: They eat penguins?
18: No.
19: They eat themselves?
18: No, what do penguins eat?
19: Horses, armchairs.
18: No, what do penguins eat?
19: Oh, penguins.
18: Penguins.
19: Penaloni.
18: No.
19: Lasagna. Moussaka. Lobster thermidor. Escalope de Ville Estragon. Egg on these bloody paper cheese.
18: No, I'll give you a clue.
19: Oh, Brian Klaus.
18: No.
19: Brian English.
18: No.
19: Brian Johnson.
18: No.
19: Brian Forbes.
18: No.
19: No.
18: What swims in the sea and gets caught in nets?
19: Henri Bergson.
18: No!
19: Underwater goes for snorkels and flippers.
18: No.
19: A buffalo with an aquila.
18: No.
19: A Reginald Gordlin.
18: Yes, that's near enough. I'll give you that right now. And Mrs. Scammer, you have won your prize. Do you still want the blow on the head?
19: Yes.
18: I'll offer you a poke in the eye.
19: No, I want the blow on the head.
18: A punch in the throat?
19: No.
18: All right, then, a kick in the kneecap.
19: No.
18: Mrs. Scammer, I'm offering you a boot in the teeth and a dagger up the strap.
19: Blow on the head! No, I'll take the blow on the head!
18: Very well then, Mrs. Scum, you have won tonight's star prize, the blow on the head!

All right, children. Everybody looks so good tonight. Everybody looks so good tonight. And yet, what's this moment worth, baby? Because some evil people would have us believe, baby, that the worth of the moment is based on its worth monetarily. Can you dig that? Hold on. I know that's a little bit passe. Oh, yeah. That sentiment's just a little passe, but baby, my heart was bursting and it's something I felt I had to say. Yeah, that's right. Some evil people think something's only worth doing if there's a tape recorder rolling. Yeah, if there's a tape recorder rolling. Hold on. But maybe some other people like me, they're doomed to live their life in some kind of working obscurity. Work it. And baby, there's no shame in that predicament. That's right. That's why me and James, Michelle, and Steve are still doing it. And that's right, because I'll hear a lot of people out there saying yeah to me. Can you hear you say yeah? I can feel there's so many singers surrounding me. And hold on. Just because the newspaper doesn't necessarily agree doesn't mean that your voice doesn't feel sweet to my ears. Can you dig it? Can I hear you say yeah? I know there's a lot of bass players in the audience tonight. Oh! And hold on, I know living amongst the constructions that the people of power have built doesn't always feel so right. So baby, all you bass players and all you guitar players and all you drummers too and everybody else, I understand what you're trying to do. You're trying to build sonic architecture, baby. That's right, because it's only poor people's defense. Can I hear you say yeah? It's the only way that poor people can live in a world which even approximates the thing that they want. Can I hear you say yeah? And that's why I'm here to tell ya this little story of mine, baby. It's because I trust you, and I don't think that you're spies from the other side. It goes like this. They tried to keep me inside. That's right. They tried to keep me, baby. They tried to keep me locked up and tied. Hold on. And I said, mama, I don't even feel like I am alive. And she said, I can see that sun. I said, baby, mama,

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Can you dig it? That's where they tried to put me, baby. And they're gonna try and do it to you. Baby, I'm not paranoid. I'm only thinking what I know to be the truth, because I got my sources from the inside, looking through a file called FBI, baby. Hold on. And it said they wanted you and me. They want us to die. And maybe that's gonna happen. Unless you put out your hand. Can I see you do it?

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They tried to keep me locked up in time. That's our children sing. And they're gonna try and do the same to you. Unless you do what I'm begging you. What I'm begging you to do, I said, hold on. You've got to put out your hand. It's not so hard.

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When bottoms are all powdered and diapers are all changed, this little baby that we're making is still gonna need a name. Can I hear you say yeah? What's gonna be the name?

Thank you so much. 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Do you believe?

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Yeah, nothing was wrong. I was gonna hand out instructions for tonight, but every move you made was just so right. Baby, you're looking so good from your head to your toe. I just want to let the shopkeeper know that, baby, we were told, don't bother, baby, the battle's already lost. But like the scrappy little soldiers we are,

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0: That motherfucking man.
1: Run fast from La Poli.
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0: Bad guy, this is why you don't run from the police.
1: Fuck the police.
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0: scenario's a probable one. 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The mic got something to do with how you down in the rum.
1: Yup.
0: Get over the agua. It ain't only magic at Hogwarts, it's hogwash. But you gotta be in it to win. That waiting for tomorrow is a cardinal sin. Money suspending, tis the season whether you receiving or sending. Let it circulate, don't even serve its purpose unless you purchase at a certain rate. But by the way, life is not at all about the cheddar or the Monterey. When it seems like things are looking fine, I better find a way. Hey. Con Ed wanna cut off the lights. PD violating your rights. One long test for the rest of your life, but yo, find another way. Be who you was meant to be. Sam make joints that he can't sell. Folks try to get him canceled. He can't sell. Just made me a new friend. Both of us done paid dues. Now to watch the news at 10. Like minds is such a blessing. General consensus isn't interesting. But if I was the last man on the earth, I would still be in demand with the fish and the birds. During whatever that occurs, I'll be putting in work. I'll be spreading the word.

catch me slipping out in track. Fig AMGs and SMGs, I'm in a dash. Ay, wasn't what he thought, we called them like a catfish. Ay, falling out and screaming like they Baptist. Ay,

rum check, weed check, gal em check, money check, rum check, weed check, gal em check, money check.

I see king, I see queen, well, none of you know my kingdomanium. 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

Abdul and Juju Mali. 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Rastafari. Love, equality and justice. 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

0: Now I'm swimming, I'm moving through water, I'm singing. 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I sing for my daughter, I grew like a lamb to the slaughter, and I walk through.
1: You

0: Salutary. Salutation. Love your mothers, y'all, because they be knocking.
1: Yeah, my mama wasn't no saint. Word. They didn't call my mama Mrs. Nothing. They called my mama OG Mama Nisha. You know what I mean?
2: No doubt.
1: And I love her. Dope. You know, all that sinning, man, came from women because she raised some children filled with integrity.
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0: see, when you go blue folks in the early 80s, we don't go here. The local way was someone have a little party. But they start playing with them, with that sort of stuff.
1: Definitely.
0: For the girls, what, here you go. And it's not for me.

don't call it a front hack. I'm in it for the peers. Double standards and a banging career. Affiliate marketer of the year. My passive income's top tier. My waist size is big. Luther Vandross, never too much for a cougar in menopause. Rescue wildlife from human flaws. Deep dive in search.

seatbelt. 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And buckle up, small talk's all you'll get from me, like a wife in the kitchen reading recipes. 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
1: 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And the one and only J Live.
2: Hey,
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0: then I tried the church. 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How on earth did I speak to the masses? Easiest song that I made was a classic. 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Are you embarrassed? That shit's embarrassing.
1: Vous êtes muté au service du personnel.
2: Quoi?
1: Au personnel? 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
1: Yeah, my mama wasn't no saint. 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
2: No doubt.
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1: Make a face like you just smell something.
2: 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I gave five mics. Word, words matter like hell they don't. You could go to hell, I sure won't. You mixing this with that, that with this. Everyday flavors, every

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it's a joke. 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I was actually thinking this. She's from Chicago. I'm from Chicago. I could have been a first lady. But they would have done that background check.

Thank you for your attention, your kind attention this evening. And we're going to finish now with our last number this evening. And this was written by Steve Wicks, drummer who I referred to earlier, that we tragically lost in a road accident in the summer of 1979. Written by Steve's brother John, and we'd like to dedicate this one to the memory of Steve and his witness and testimony to us has been an inspiration, and the kind of energy that he represented for his Lord, for the music and everything he did was such a great inspiration to us, and we're going to see him one day and we'll continue dancing. So this last one is... My mind has just gone. Shout. Thank you. He is the one. The mind of that above us.

animal hatred. Then I saw the great scaffolds. Intellectuals hung on long wires, dead money men with brains in their hair. That's an Armenian in Istanbul today. Price on your head, there's no price at all. They needed us then and our expertise as Christians.

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2: Corbirat, will your enlightened flock escape their fate?
3: Stragglers were miles behind us and ahead with the caves. The stragglers were 40 miles behind us and ahead with the caves. The stragglers were 40 miles behind us and ahead with the caves. The stragglers were 40 miles behind us and ahead with the caves. The stragglers were 40 miles behind us and ahead with the caves. The stragglers were 40 miles behind us and ahead with the caves. The stragglers were 40 miles behind us and ahead with the caves. Those monsters had chosen our graves. Ahead were our graves. Our fiery graves. Because ahead were the caves. Oh yes, our fiery graves. Compassion was 1,000 miles, 2,000 miles away. Where was compassion? Where was compassion? 1,000 miles away. Compassion, compassion, compassion, 1,000 miles away. But none of my people would live to see this night out, and only our enslavers would live to have their say.